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It's too much when we just don't speak. We're too young to be getting too deep. 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
1: Well, the good times can fill a thimble, set a knife, feel the wound. Hear the field, feel the canyon, hear the fields in you. February, I felt the same as I do now. So take.

0: 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I should be in bed, but temptations of trouble on my tongue, troubles yet to come.
1: One sip,
0: bad for me.
1: One hit,
0: bad for me.
1: One kiss,
0: bad for me. But I give in so easily, and no thank you.

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I wanna be mean, I wanna fight, I wanna say things I've been keeping inside. Four-letter words, I'm cursing. Fuck you, you didn't deserve me.

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Hear the field, feel the canyon, hear the fields in you. February, I felt the same as I did now.

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Lost, I get lost, out of place here, I suppose, chasing down

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All the parties of people moving the needle, obsessing, never ending.

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My newsfeed got old and got boring. It's filled up with yesterday's stories now. Seems that we're all pieces in a bigger game. But we're not told the rules, we don't know how to play. Even though the clouds have come, the days are grey. That don't mean that we won't find a way.

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All the fakeness and greed's taken over. If you're not real, then I don't want to know you.

0: life or the right
1: what
0: to life.
1: Is the
0: this bill is about
1: of the world.
0: Control.
1: But why do I want to control our bodies? You know, you all are always trying to put the laws on us.
2: We are not a leaderless
1: and by
2: movement.
1: Now, we should have learned we need not replicate the past.